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1: We have a wonderful evening's entertainment lined up for you, one that will provide several hours of pleasurable relaxation and diversion for you and your family. Did you fail to dress up for tonight's show? No tie, an old shirt and slacks, a house dress? Well, don't give it a thought. We're glad you came as you are. We just want you to enjoy yourselves.
3: We both have so much in common. We both love soup, talking and not talking. We could not talk or talk forever and still find things to not talk about.
4: The nachas that I'm feeling right now.
2: Cause Dan
4: was like mishpucha to me. When I heard I got these tickets to
2: Dan and the Big Red Dog,
4: I let out a geschrei and I'm running with my friend, running around like a vildachaya right in
2: WRBC.
4: So we've got the shpilkas because we're sitting right there and it's a mitzvah what
2: Dan
4: did. And I want to try to give that back to you. Akinahora, I say, and God bless him.
5: You know, we work together very well. You know, it's almost as like we have one brain that we share between us.
6: We got it together, didn't we?
7: Yeah, we do.

0: Oh, boy, it's good to be back.
1: Katrina, were you laughing, or was that, like, from the recording?
0: She was laughing.
1: Okay, I thought so. I wasn't sure.
0: Oh, no, she was laughing at us big time.
1: No, she's laughing with us.
0: Yeah. I wasn't laughing. I thought we were dead serious, harmonizing
1: we were.
0: Welcome back.
1: I think it was, like, a nervous laugh. She couldn't believe how awesome it was.
0: That's probably what it was.
1: She was stunned.
0: Actually, it probably wasn't.
1: As most of the listeners are.
0: How you doing?
1: I'm doing all right, if you're asking me.
0: I'm asking anybody who's willing to listen. If you're out there listening, how you doing? But I can't hear you unless you're close by and you yell out enough.
1: They could just call
2: 207-777-7915.
0: See, that way you
1: let us know.
0: Oh, shot to the ribs.
2: I didn't even barely touch him. It was more the reaction than anything.
1: Yeah, yeah. It was a pretty lame reaction.
2: He saw
1: reaction.
2: It coming out of the corner of his eye.
1: I saw it out of the reflection of the monitor.
0: Oh, yeah, there we go. So you should move the microphone over here so you can pay attention to what's going on and get ready to deflect.
1: That's a good idea. So, you know those mirrors you put on your vehicle?
2: Yeah.
0: Called a rearview mirror?
1: No, not those. The ones that she just put on
2: hers.
1: Blind
2: spot mirrors.
1: Blind spot mirrors.
0: Right? Oh, okay.
1: She gets them through in here. I should get a couple up there.
2: Yep. Yep.
0: Oh, those are like the rounded kind of, it has something to do with a cave, but I can't remember which way it goes.
1: Convex or?
2: Concave.
0: There you go.
1: Concave. There you go, kid.
0: Yeah.
1: Right here. Put it here.
0: So,
1: good job.
0: I stayed over there's a cave, so,
1: Yeah.
0: It's not bad.
1: So tonight we celebrate the release of the new Deep Purple album.
0: Oh, yeah.
1: It's called Splat. We were at Bati and Annette's 3rd of July party.
0: Yeah, it was a great time. Bati puts on a hell of a show.
1: Yeah, it was a great fireworks display. And Crystal talked Buddy into putting it on. We checked
0: Thankfully.
1: It out. I missed a few because I went in to eat some chili and stuff, but I missed a few songs, but what I heard sounded great, and I think you liked it too, so we're
0: going to
1: play it in its entirety tonight. We will have time for some requests after the album is done, and you would do so by sending us a chat. I almost said chatting us, but sending us a message in the group chat, or by dialing
0: 207-777-7915.
1: I was nervous there. I did. Uh-huh. I was terrible.
2: I can see you looking at me.
0: I think we need to do that again.
1: 207-777-7915. There we go. There you go, kid.
0: Five.
1: All right. The first song is called
0: "See, I Don't Get Hit at All." It's great. Five. Because it's not Mickey.
1: So terrible.
0: Yeah. It's funny.
2: Yours is funny.
1: It's so coming up, but his is funny.
2: Yeah. Yours
1: no,
2: is
1: it's
2: just
1: awful.
2: Annoying.
1: His is terrible. He's an oversized munchkin.
0: Five.
1: This first song on the album is called Arrogant Boy, followed by Diablo, The Rider, The Lunatic, The Only Horse in Town, and there's some others that we'll talk about later, but this one is Arrogant Boy.
0: Follow the yellow brick road. Five! I thought you got to hit play.
1: What'd you say?
0: I thought you got to shut me off.

0: That was the writer from the new Deep Purple album, Splat.
1: The writer?
0: Yes. Yes.
1: That's a cool name, eh? The writer.
0: Sorry, Lizzie knew some Raisinets. That break took me by surprise.
1: That's so, almost like us. The band Ratatat.
2: Ratatat?
0: Ratatat.
1: I mean, that's I cool. I would think it'd just be Rat, but they got Ratatat.
0: Ratatat.
1: So,
0: it's like Butty.
1: The writer. Butty, yeah.
0: Butty.
1: Butty.
0: It's like Simple Boldic. Boldic Minds. Man, I can't get that right. I said that with Simple Green, Simple Boldic.
1: It's actually Boldic Green.
0: Boldic Green.
1: Yeah, that's okay. Gosh.
0: Coming up. It's the lunatic.
1: The knockoff. The knockoff brand is Simple Boldic, but.
0: The knockus I was feeling when I said that.
1: It's like Mishpuga.
0: Yeah, you are Mishpuga.
1: Mishpuga.
0: All right, so I'd like to send things over to the WRBC, or to the news desk in general, with Katrina.
2: Oh my. Wow.
0: It's pretty snazzy.
2: All right.
0: How do you like that?
2: Me?
0: Yeah.
1: I thought it was pretty good.
2: It was jazzy. Something.
0: Wipe. Okay. Go ahead.
2: All right, every Sunday from 10 a.m. to noon, it's DJ Jimmer's Jamboree with Jim Lyson. He plays a mix of rock, blues, jazz, roots, and Americana. That's every Sunday from 10 a.m. to noon, DJ Jimmer's Jamboree.
0: Oh, Cliff's all giddy.
1: My favorite crowd, the Jamboreenians.
2: Yep.
1: So I said that pretty smooth, finally. It only took me a year or so.
0: That'd be cool if somebody that listens to our show knew Jim Lyson and then they went, man, those guys really love your show. They promo you all the time, and he'd go, who?
1: Who? Yeah. Yep, I think that would happen.
0: It probably would. All right, so more Deep Purple coming up, the rest of Splat. Hope everybody's enjoying it so far. You guys?
1: I'm really enjoying it.
0: You are, Katrina?
2: Sure.
0: They're not always your favorite.
2: I know.
1: R-Rider was really good.
2: R-Rider.
1: I like that one. It was a good one.
0: The next you're going to hear La Lunatic. The Only Horse in Town, The Sacred Land, The Beating of Wings, Guilt Trippin', some more. I think Katrina's favorite so far, Scribblin' Gibberish.
2: I do like that
1: Scribblin' Gibberish?
0: Yeah.
1: That's a cool name.
0: Well, they're not going to get any gibberish on this show. Everything is clear.
1: Speaking of names, does the only horse in town, does it have a name?
0: I don't know. We'll have to wait until we hear the song.
1: Yeah. Was the town near a desert?
0: Don't know. We'll have to wait till we hear the song.
1: So you don't know?
0: Don't know.
1: Okay. Well, I'm just wondering.
0: All right. This is The Lunatic. Remember, we haven't heard it before.
1: Oh, yeah.

0: WRBC. We are enjoying listening to Splat for the first time together. Hope you are as well. Still digging it, Big Red Dog?
1: Yeah, I like it. It's really good. The album name, though, reminds me of the Batman series. Splat.
0: The fight scenes?
1: Yeah. You know, kapow.
0: Yeah, I can go.
1: Yeah. But, yeah.
0: That's where it's at.
1: It's really good music. A couple times, it almost sounded a little bit like Spinal Tap, I thought.
0: Seriously?
1: Yeah. Yeah. Spinal Tap's awesome.
0: Yeah. Yeah, it's a compliment for Deep Purple.
1: Definitely. Should be.
0: It definitely is.
1: Yeah.
0: I'm sure that Spinal Tap was a big influence on Deep Purple.
1: You think so?
0: Yeah.
1: I thought Deep Purple was older than Spinal Tap.
0: No, that's more like late 60s. Spinal Tap, you know, the origins were early 60s. Yeah, when they were the originals, and then, yeah.
1: What were they called when they did the Flower People? They listened.
0: Was it the New Originals? No, it was the Currently Residing in the Where Are They Now?
1: Listen.
0: Oh, I should know that.
1: I should
0: the
1: too.
0: The Thamesman?
1: That might be it.
0: Might be the Thamesman.
1: Yeah, that was with Bagley, the drummer there.
0: Begley. If anybody knows the answer to the thing we're discussing right now about Spinal Tap, you can pick up your phone and dial
2: 207-777-7915.
0: Good job, everybody.
1: There you go.
0: All right, so thank we you. Still have several Appreciate more, it. 1, 2, 3, 4, 5, 6 more tunes from the Deep Purple album. And then we'll move on to some Master, some Morbid Angel, some Amon Amarth, and whatever the hell else any of you want to hear.
1: I want to hear some Love Hate.
0: There you go. You mean by Sacred Reich?
1: Nope.
0: Ah.
1: Not that one.
0: All right, maybe we'll do that.
2: You know what I want to hear?
0: What?
2: A PSA.
0: Let's send things over to the desk over there.
1: What an idea.
0: You are...
1: An instant request.
0: You are doing an excellent job on the first day back from your shameful... from your suspension. I didn't mean to say shameful.
2: Yes, you did.
0: Yes, I did.
1: Yeah. You ever watch the Middle?
0: Yeah, I believe so.
1: When the little kid, every time he lied, he'd go, "I'm lying." You know?
0: I started that. I should have stuck with it.
1: That's a good show for quite a while.
0: Have you watched it?
2: I've seen it, yeah.
1: It's funny.
2: Mm-hmm.
1: So...
0: All right, why don't you send things over to Katrina? No need of that. Sounds terrible.
2: All right, so look, PSA that guy's dying. Is about fishing or baiting your hook. There are
0: that's
2: some
0: very
2: tips
0: relevant.
2: Here.
0: Sorry.
2: What?
0: I said that's very relevant and here in Maine at this time of year.
2: Well,
0: so.
2: We've got some tips here for baiting your hook. It's a delicate operation and not a daredevil stunt. So keep your fingers behind the point. Hooks are sharp. They don't care about your weekend plans. Hold the hook by the shank, not the point. Secure the bait. Don't wrestle with it. Whether you're using worms, minnows, or fancy artificial bait, attach it firmly. A loose bait means missed fish and a rogue hook flying toward your fishing buddy's face. Watch your surroundings. Look around. If someone's standing too close, tell them to take a step back. Keep hooks away from kids and pets. Use proper tools like a baiting needle or pliers if the bait is slippery. And dispose of old hooks safely. So if you follow all these tips, you'll be a master baiter in no time.
0: Very informative. Great job. What are you laughing about?
1: Stuff
2: Nothing.
1: To learn.
0: Oh. No, I hope Aaron was listening because he's been doing a lot of fishing lately and I'm not sure if he's good at that yet.
2: You're not sure if he's a master baiter?
0: I'm really not sure. I would doubt he is. He's only fished, I don't know, like how many times do you think it takes to become one on average?
1: I don't know. What's up next?
2: Cliff's ready to move on.
0: All right, the rest of the Deep Purple album.
1: What's up next?
0: Yeah. Guilt-tripping.
2: Guilt-tripping.
0: Scribbling.
1: Guilt-tripping and... What was that? Gibberish.
0: Scribbling gibberish. Scribbling gibberish.
2: My favorite title.
1: That is pretty cool.
0: I wonder if they're going to mention you.
1: Is that next?
0: It's next on deck.
1: Is that also, like the Rider?
0: No, it's just on deck.
1: Oh, okay.
0: Also coming up from the same album, Jessica's Bra, Third Call,
1: what?
0: My new movie.
1: Is it really
0: Splat.
1: Jessica's Bra?
0: It's really called Third Call. Oh, you meant Jessica's Bra.
1: Yeah.
0: Yeah, it's really called that.
1: Huh. That's interesting.
0: So
1: I mean, the song name. I have no idea who Jessica is. So
0: well, maybe we'll find out.
1: Yeah.
0: All right, this one is called Guilt Trippin'.
1: Guilt Trippin'.
0: Yeah. Sing it. Sing it.
1: Guilt Trippin'?
0: Guilt Trippin'. Guilt Trippin'.

0: You are listening to 91.5 FM WRBC in Lewiston, Maine, Radio Bates College, the home of the hits. No? Okay. I just wanted to make sure you weren't, like, getting ready to play the opener.
1: I am playing the opener.
0: Oh.
2: Several hours of pleasurable relaxation and diversion for you and your family. Did you fail to dress up for tonight's show? No tie, an old shirt and slacks, a house dress? Well, don't give it a thought. We're glad you came as you are. We just want you to enjoy yourselves.
3: We got two honkies out there dressed like Hasidic diamond merchants.
4: Say what?
3: They look like they're from the CIA or something.
4: What they want to eat?
3: The tall one wants white bread, toast, dry, with nothing on it.
5: A big red dog.
3: And the other one wants chickens and a Coke.
5: And then...
6: the nachas that I'm feeling right now.
5: Cause Dan
6: was like Mishpucha to me. When I heard I got these tickets to
5: Dan and the Big Red Dog,
6: I let out a geschrei and I'm running with my friend, running around like a Vilda Chaya right in
5: WRBC.
6: So we've got the Shpilkas cause we're sitting right there and it's a mitzvah what
5: Dan
6: did, and I want to try to give that back to you. A kinahora say, and God bless him.
7: Ah, oh, Bach.
8: What does that mean? Ah, Bach.
7: Just that. Ah, Bach.
9: I think once you've said that, you've said it all.
7: Ah, Bach.
9: All right, hold on.

0: All right. So we're flying through the Deep Purple album, thoroughly enjoying it. What was that?
1: I don't know.
0: That was weird. Coming up, the last three tunes from the album.
1: Russian. Russian. Sorry.
0: Gross. Ooh, the listeners have sounded off. All right, so three more songs.
1: We got a leak.
0: We sprung a leak. Three more songs, third call,
1: tree?
0: My
1: Two
0: new
1: tree?
0: Movie, yeah, and then the title track, Splat. Weird, The title track is last. That's cool.
1: That is kind of different.
0: Some Master, some Morbid Angel, some Amon Amarth, Love, Hate by Request, some Creator, and some Super Joint Ritual. All that and more. All right.
1: Did you get the Love Hate in there?
0: I did. I believe I just said some Love Hate.
1: Did you really?
0: Yeah.
1: Oh, I didn't listen.
0: Oh, some Sodom, too. I didn't listen.
1: I didn't.
0: Oh, really? I didn't listen.
1: Yeah. No.
0: All right. This one is called Third Call.

0: Splat, the title track from Splat, the new Deep Purple album. We did have a caller. We were conducting our quarterly Dan and the Big Red Dog fire drill, so we did miss it. So please give us a call back. This is going to sound weird. No Big Red Dog, but
1: 207-777-791-5.
0: Is he going doo-doo?
1: No, he's right there.
0: Oh, nice job.
2: What's the big deal starting without me?
1: Well, we wanted to appeal to whoever called to call
0: back.
1: Yeah,
0: we just wanted to.
2: Oh, somebody called?
0: Yeah, and we didn't get to the phone in time. Because we were doing our quarterly
1: fire drill.
0: Quarterly fire drill that the Dan and the Big Red Dog Show likes to do. As you can tell, everybody, safety means a lot. Look at all the things we've been educating you about.
2: We have safety meetings probably, four times?
0: Four times at least.
2: Every week anyway.
1: We get to talk four about, you know, smoke safety.
0: Yeah, we do. But, I mean, we do a lot. What have we done?
2: Literally, yeah.
0: Have we done bowling safety yet? We got to do that.
2: Bowling safety?
0: A lot of bowling in this area. And you could...
2: Candle pin and 10 pin.
0: Yeah.
2: But, you know, bowling safety is important.
0: It is. So. Katrina, do you bowl?
1: I have.
0: Do you like to bowl?
1: It's fun.
0: So, yes.
2: I'm not really hearing a strong, oh, yeah, this is great.
1: I like bowling.
2: I like, you know, it's fun. As much as a backed up toilet.
0: All right, so that was the last tune on the Splat album. I'm sure we're going to be playing that one on the regular now for a while. Really good. I was very impressed.
2: It was very, very, very good, especially the run. What was it? River? No.
0: River. Something in River. River
1: Rider.
2: The River Rider. Yeah, it was a River Rider.
0: The River Rider. Yep. The River Rider. The River Rider. Lunatic. The Beating. There's a lot of those. The Beating of Wings.
2: I don't like it when places alphabetize the.
0: Oh, you mean?
1: Like it's in the T's or
0: so. Yeah, if you're looking for the Who, you should look under W.
2: You should. I think so. If you have to look under T's, it's kind of like you have to go through the alphabet again.
0: What about that band,
1: yeah,
0: the?
1: Yeah, because it's the, and
2: it's
1: then,
2: the, like, you know, the ants, you start or whatever. With,
1: yeah.
0: What about that band, the?
2: The? There is a band, the?
0: Yeah.
2: Is there really?
0: Yes.
2: I didn't know that.
1: Well, then they would be in the T's.
2: They're definitely of the second in the T's. Yeah.
0: Under the?
2: Duh.
1: Yeah.
0: For the second
1: they're
0: the.
1: They're the only
0: duh
1: ones that should be.
2: Yeah, it's for the straw.
0: Duh, man. It's the straw. Duh. Does that make it whistle? All right, we got a couple homegrown Lewiston metal tunes. Some more Master. We're going to be playing that for a while, too.
2: Because PSA? Stop, drop, and roll?
0: Yes. No.
2: Nope. Oh, okay.
0: Not this week.
2: Okay.
0: And then some Morbid Angel, some of Monomarth, Love, Hate, Creator, Superjoint, and Sodom. But I guess that's it, unless you're ready to do your promo. You're not?
2: That's a no for those people watching.
1: Not ready.
2: Watching at home.
0: People watching the streaming event will see it. All right, this is Red Nails.
2: It is. It's very red.

0: Thank you. Thank you very much. They really like us. Or maybe they like Morbid Angel.
1: It's a cheering for us, of course.
0: Coming up next, we have a song by Amon Amarth going out by request.
1: By who?
0: Amon Amarth.
1: Oh, okay.
0: Then one from by Love Hate, also by request. One from Creator, also by request. We've had a ton of requests tonight. If you want to get one in, you should pick up your phone and dial
2: 207-777-7915.
0: What about him? He doesn't get any dirty.
1: Mine's not annoying.
0: What?
1: Mine's funny.
0: That's annoying.
1: Mine's funny.
0: Saying that is annoying.
1: Saying what's annoying? No, that it's
0: that
1: not
0: it's
1: annoying?
0: It's not annoying.
1: Well, I suppose that could be annoying, but it's not.
0: You thought it could be annoying, but it's not.
1: No, it's definitely not.
0: All right, so also
1: I like the McMahon, so I'm really kind of, you know, I don't think it's annoying either.
0: Thank you, big red dog.
1: There you go. Big little buddy.
0: All right.
1: Little fella.
0: Also some Superjoint and some Sodom coming up. But first, let's send things Super over to joint. The news desk with Katrina. Whoa.
2: Woo-hoo. Wow.
0: Toga, toga, toga.
2: What is going on?
0: I don't know.
1: I'm having fun.
0: Okay. Oh, he's having fun. Hold on. All right. Over to you, Katrina.
2: All right. Every Saturday from 6 p.m. to 8 p.m., it's the Big Red Dog Unleashed right here before our show. It's all requests, any genre.
1: Show off.
2: That's every Saturday from 6 to 8 p.m. The Big Red Dog Unleashed.
0: That's a great show. You should check it out.
1: I've heard it. It's fun.
2: Yep. Call in your requests.
0: People are saying good things about it.
1: It's actually, some people say that it, you know, actually both our shows are dinner music. So good dinner music.
0: Really?
1: Well, especially out in Arizona right now, it's only 7:30, I'll tell you. They're just like True. Finishing up dinner and probably True. Having dessert.
0: So. Except aren't they half of them in Florida?
1: I think so, yeah. I don't think the other half.
0: They're listening at the actual time or not listening.
1: And for anybody who's listening doesn't know, they're not actually just a person that split in half and went to Florida. There's four people, two went to Florida, two stayed back.
0: Two stayed in Arizona. I almost said Scottsdale, but I know it's not Scottsdale.
1: No, it's Mesa.
0: There you go.
1: See? Huh.
0: All right. Huh. Yeah, so.
1: I did something.
0: Yeah, so I did something.
1: No, I said, ain't that something?
0: Oh, yeah, it is. So. This is Amon Amarth.

0: Love Hate by Request, Tumbleweed.
1: I did like that band. I don't think they are a band anymore, but
0: probably not.
1: I got to see them open. I think they opened up for AC/DC in Portland, but they were good. I liked them.
0: And then Andy Frasco covered that song,
1: Tumbleweed. Yep. Yeah, not quite the same one, but
0: I think it is.
1: Yeah, I don't know.
0: I don't know, Tim.
1: We'll have to double check that one there, Bob.
0: I don't know, Tim.
1: Yeah.
0: No. The Big Doofus Days. So we might as well not waste any time and send things right over to the news desk with Katrina. Yeah, swinging.
1: It's After Dark.
0: Dan and the Big Red Dog, After Dark.
2: To save that fishing PSA for this one.
0: Yes, you should have.
1: Way after dark.
0: All right, over to you.
2: We're going to talk about lawn mowing safety, because the grass should be cut, not your toes. So here's some tips. Dress for success. Wear closed-toed shoes, long pants, and even safety glasses. They'll keep your eyes safe from rocks, sticks, and the occasional rogue acorn.
0: Does that include squinting?
2: The safety squint?
0: Yeah, can you squint instead?
2: I don't think it's as safe as the goggles, no. Sorry.
0: Right. I'll keep that in mind.
2: Clear the yard first. Your mower is not a slingshot, but it can launch objects with surprising force. Never mow wet grass. It can clog the blades, cause slips, and make mowing uneven. Keep kids and pets away. Handle fuel safely. So turn the mower off before you refuel. Respect.
1: That's good advice.
2: Yeah, right?
1: Really.
2: Yeah.
0: It is.
2: This one, too. Respect the blades. Never reach under the mower while it's running.
0: I don't see why that's a big deal, though.
2: Have you done that?
0: No.
1: That's why they call you Mr. Eight Fingers.
2: So in the end, cut grass, not corners. Stay safe, mow smart, and keep your lawn and yourself looking smart.
1: Wow.
0: That was a good one by you.
1: That's very handy this time of year.
2: You want to keep your hands handy, so.
1: Yeah.
2: Don't reach under the blades. What?
1: In case you go fishing.
2: Oh.
1: So.
0: Yeah, that's what I was thinking.
1: You get the lawn done, you should go fishing. So, you know.
0: You got to keep your hands what?
1: Handy.
0: Handy. Handy.
2: Really help with baiting.
1: That's what, you know, in the fishing. But.
0: Kind of the same thing. All right, this one is by request, it's creator.
1: Mowing the lawn and baiting is the same thing?
2: No.
1: Okay.
2: You got to keep your hands handy for it.
0: Handy.
1: Yeah, okay, yeah, I know, that ties the two together.
2: Yeah.
1: Imagine that.
0: Yeah, so
1: Creator. You know what's coming up next?
0: Creator, huh? Satan is real.

I love the smell of napalm in the morning. It smells like victory.

0: Another one from Amon Amarth.
1: I like that. I don't know if I can pronounce the name, but still.
0: The Pursuit of Vikings. Amon Amarth.
1: Have you ever seen them? Amon Amarth.
0: I have not seen them, but Casey saw them in Bangor, I want to say with Slayer. And she said they were awesome. They had a big pirate ship out on stage, a Viking ship, I mean, not pirate. Oh, that's a good one.
1: Close enough. I'm sure there was, you know, Viking pirates.
0: Well, they probably were kind of pirates. But you're listening to 91.5 FM WRBC in Lewiston, Maine, Radio Bates College, the home of the hits.
1: Hits.
0: Wow. That was crazy.
1: Throwing a little stuff in there.
0: We're going to leave you with one more tune. This is by The Hue. The song is called Wolf Totem. This is a band that the Big Red Dog and I and Aaron and Pat and Ben are going to see with Marilyn Manson and Rob Zombie.
1: Yep.
0: An orgy. I mean, I thought I knew something by then, but for some reason.
1: Oh, four bands? Yeah, well, we got to get there early then to see Hue.
0: I think The Hue is going to play second, but I don't want a chance of missing them, so we should get there early.
1: Yes.
0: All right, the song is called Wolf Totem. We'll talk to you all next week.
1: Yep, see you next week.
0: Katrina, they're waiting for you to say bye.
2: Bye.
1: Bye, Katrina. That's it?
0: This is Wolf Totem.
1: Okay. Anytime.
0: You hear it?
2: Seagull Totem.
1: Almost sounded relaxing until this just started.
0: It's still relaxing.
1: We should make fun of it. These guys are good.
0: That's good.

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I enjoy playing music. But I'm more than just an automated disc jockey. I also make a mean hamburger

0: 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This is WRBC Lewiston. You should turn this next song up. Loud. Really loud. Yeah, that's how Robo DJ likes it.
1: Welcome back to the Dog Show. Up next, we have Satchmo. 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

0: 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Here is some music you might like.
1: Is it better standing up, you think? It's very hard to sing this, you know.
2: It's a very hard song, John.
1: Hunt? Yeah, maybe I should strum it first time.

0: 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It's Gary Jenkins. 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It's a great day to be a Bobcat.
1: My name is Tom.
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saw it advertised one day that the Bear Mountain Picnic was coming my way. 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

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I think we ought to take some of these people

0: Captain's log, stardate 7954.3. A team from the Enterprise and I have landed on this planet's surface in search of intelligent life. We have come to a dwelling that says 91.5 on the side. What do you make of the bones?
1: I don't know, Jim. It just says 91.5 WRBC, Lewiston, Maine. Obviously, this planet's only source of intelligent life.
0: Well, I guess that's it then. Kirk to Enterprise, Kirk to Enterprise. Two to beam up.

'Twas in another lifetime, one of toil and blood, when blackness was a virtue, the road was full of mud. I came in from the wilderness, a creature void of form. Come in, she said, I'll give you shelter from the storm. And if I pass this way again, you can rest assured I'll always do my best for her, on that I give my word. In a world of steel eyed death and men who are fighting to be warm, come in, she said, I'll give ya shelter from the storm. Not a word was spoke between us, there was a little risk involved. Everything up to that point had been left unresolved. Try imagining a place where it's always safe and warm. 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

0: There's only a shadow of me. 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
1: This program is coming to you via Relay 2 satellite, a spacecraft orbiting the Earth at a speed of over 17,000 miles per hour. The musical selections you're about to hear were first tape recorded and fed into a transmitter where they were beamed to Relay 2 spacecraft. 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

It's all right. So long, honeybee. 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

0: About with that rhythm and blues style. That's all it is. That's all you can say.
1: Well, sir, to be honest with you, we just stumbled upon it.
0: Stumbled upon it. Well, you're mighty lucky, you know.
1: Thank you.
0: They've been looking for something new in the folk music field for a long time, and I think you've got it.
1: We hope so.
0: All right, how about flipping the record over there? That Sun recording and doing the other side for us.
1: Okay.
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WRBC Lewiston, the official radio station of Bates College. I've been really trying, baby. Trying to hold back this feeling for so long. Let's get it on.

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2: Yeah, hi. I'd like to report a bear sighting.
1: Location?
2: In the woods, just outside of town.
1: Oh, not surprising. You've got your home. Bears have theirs.
2: Yeah, but see, this wasn't just any bear. This bear was wearing jeans and a hat, as in a Smokey Bear.
1: Jeans and a hat. That's definitely Smokey. What exactly did he have to say?
2: Well, we were about to head home, you know, after having a bonfire.
1: Oh, I can guess where this is going.
2: Right. See, Smokey told me the fire wasn't actually out. He said if it's too hot to touch, it's too hot to leave.
1: That's true. Did you know that 9 out of 10 wildfires are caused by humans? That means 9 out of 10 wildfires can be prevented.
2: Wow, no kidding?
1: I'm a forest ranger. We never kid.
2: Sorry.
1: that was a joke.
2: Oh.
1: If you see someone in danger of starting a wildfire, step in and make a difference, because 9 out of 10 wildfires are caused by humans. 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
4: 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And then they talk about what scenes went down.

I'm Robo DJ. This is WRBC Lewiston. Yo ho, and up I rises. Yo ho, and up I rises. Early in the morning.

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0: 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I enjoy playing music. But I'm more than just an automated disc jockey. I also make a mean hamburger.

0: Houston. You should turn this next song up. Loud. Really loud. Yeah, that's how Robo DJ likes it.
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0: 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You're listening to WRBC Lewiston. This is how we do it, baby.
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0: baby, baby, baby, baby, baby, baby, baby, baby, baby, baby, baby, baby, baby, baby, baby, baby, baby, baby, baby, baby, come back, baby. I want to play house with you.
1: Well, you may go to college. You may go to school. You may have a pink Cadillac, but don't you be nobody's fool. Now, baby, come back, baby, come. Come back, baby, come. Come back, baby, I want to play house with you. Well, listen, let me tell you, baby, what I'm talking about. 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
1: Thank you very much. We got a song right now, friends, that we'd like to do for you. 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We want to learn it a couple days ago. So we'd like to do it for you right now. We hope you like the way we do it. It's a song about, it's a song that goes something like this.

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Morgan Dollar. Now a potpourri of our themes taken from the time when, before I joined the band. 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

0: Lewiston. It's Gary Jenkins. 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It's a great day to be a Bobcat.
1: Our next number is dedicated to all the ladies in the house that have children from the men.

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0: It's Saturday night and time for one of America's most colorful country music shows, starring some of the nation's top entertainers. Now here's old Paul in the Saddle, Frank Page.
1: Thank you, Norm, and good evening, everybody. Welcome to a very special edition of the Louisiana Hayride. You're in for some good rockin' tonight as we showcase the brash, innovative stylings of the most legendary hillbilly cat to ever prowl the hayride stage, Elvis Presley. Elvis was just 19 years old and fresh from his first Sun Records recording session when he made his debut on the Louisiana Hayride in the fall of 1954. He came to us quiet and unsure. There was no snarl, no hip and leg gyrations. He was just starting out. And it would be many more months before Elvis would fully understand what audiences needed from him and what he so desperately needed from them. He was there to learn, to grow, to find himself as an artist. I had the pleasure of introducing Elvis to radio audiences worldwide that crisp fall evening and saw firsthand the raw, savage talent that would one day make him king of rock and roll. Tonight I'll take you backstage at the Hayride and on the road with Elvis. I'll play for you the music as it happened, in hopes that you might somehow come to know him as I did, that you might come to understand what his ideas, his emotional presentation did to shake the solid foundation of country music, both at the Louisiana Hayride and throughout the world. If I do my job well, you'll watch Elvis grow and witness for yourself the birth of a notion and the beginning of a career unmatched in music history. So come along, everybody come along. The show's about to start, and we don't want to be late. It's Saturday night, October 16th, 1954, and our setting is Shreveport, Louisiana, a medium-sized oil town on the banks of the Red River in northwest Louisiana, just 13 miles from the Texas line. My employer, KWKH, is in its seventh year of broadcasting the Louisiana Hayride, a three-and-a-half-hour country music program called by many the Junior Grand Ole Opry. But this is no showcase of made talent. The Hayride is the place where acts are developed and stars are born. Nicknamed the Cradle of the Stars, the Hayride by this time has already given rise to such popular country artists as Hank Williams, Kitty Wells, the Wilburn Brothers, Webb Pierce, Slim Whitman, Red Savine, Jim Reeves, and many others. It's into this daunting field of country legends that a young folk music artist from Memphis, Tennessee, will try to stake his own claim to fame this very evening. We pull up now in front of the Municipal Auditorium, an impressive 3,800-seat facility located on the west side of downtown in an area known as St. Paul's Bottoms. At the turn of the century, this neighborhood was part of one of the largest legal red light districts in the country. Madam Annie McCune had the biggest house and the prettiest gals. And on a Saturday night back then, you'd likely find a little-known blues man by the name of Lead Belly strumming his guitar from one of the porches as the ladies of the evening sashayed by on the arms of their gentlemen callers. In 1929, work was completed on the auditorium, a memorial to those who gave their lives in the Great World War. It rises several stories in the air from center stage, and the acoustics are incredible. Nowadays, the area supports an array of modest businesses, a honky-tonk or two, furniture stores, and car dealerships. Looks like a good crowd gathering out front. Tickets are selling briskly at 60 cents for general admission and $1 for the reserve section. Children get in for half price. Cokes and popcorn are a nickel each. 2,816 fans of country music, give or take a few, will pass through these doors tonight, little knowing their music, indeed their world, is about to change forever. Let's avoid the crowd and head around back to the stage entrance. Even at night, the auditorium is a magnificent and imposing structure. Notice the beautiful brickwork that makes this a true showplace. And I might add, provides an excellent foothold for little Terry Walton as he and his friends scale the building and disappear through an open second-story window. Don't worry, kids. We won't tell. We're sneaking in, too. Headlining tonight's show is Oklahoma native Floyd Tillman, most famous perhaps for his hit, Slippin' Around. Over there is Betty Amos, pretty petite crowd pleaser from Roanoke, Virginia. Yep, hayride draws them in from near and far. Betty's talking with Officer Jack Ford, known around these parts as the singing policeman. Behind them were staff musicians Hoot Raines and Curly Herndon, a popular duo that used to back Slim Whitman. Martha Lawson looks nice tonight in her all-white outfit with that big white cowboy hat. The current heartthrob among the ladies these days is that young fella right there, Tibby Edwards. Tibby is a certified Cajun from South Louisiana, and he's quite the ladies' man both on stage and off. And speaking of South Louisiana, there's Jimmy C. Newman, who hails from deep in the bayou country near Big Mamou. Jimmy's just had a hit with Cry, Cry, Darling, and he's quick to tell you the C in his name stands for Cajun. City folks call it hillbilly music. Backwoods noise played by barefoot moonshiners with toothless grins and straw hats, but we know better. There seems to be almost as many people backstage as there are out front. Singers, fans, musicians, agents, managers, promoters, you name it. Folks wander around backstage and in and out of the dressing rooms all night long. This is their big Saturday night social event. Chance to mingle, trade guitar licks, see and be seen, maybe even book a tour or ink a record deal. A search of the dressing rooms or coat pockets might even turn up a flask or two of whiskey, but you didn't hear it from me. The larger main dressing rooms are just up those stairs over there, but we got a few tucked in the corners as well. Number two is occupied by Merle Kilgore, 20-year-old disc jockey from nearby Spring Hill. Tonight he'll sing More and More, a song he wrote for Webb Pierce. It debuted last week and will ride the charts for the next 29 weeks, becoming Webb's eighth number one hit record. The Hayride doesn't have an artist services bureau, at least not yet. But if you're looking for a booking agent, manager, talent scout, sideman, teacher, songwriter, just somebody to jam with, you'll find them all in this man, Tillman Franks.
2: Thank you, Frank.
1: Tillman managed Webb and Slim Whitman during most of their time here, and now reps Johnny Horton and the duo Jimmy and Johnny. Coming off stage now is the producer of our show and chief MC, Horace Logan. He's dressed the part of the bad guy tonight in his all-black cowboy outfit, but Horace has a big heart and has helped a lot of folks up the ladder of success. Those pearl-handled revolvers he's toting are real, incidentally. Last year, Webb bet him folks would never buy that silly song, Bimbo, that had recently been cut by one of our announcers. Well, Jim Reeves sold 600,000 copies of Bimbo and cost Webb a couple of fine firearms. Horace has worn them every Saturday night since. It's just about 9 o'clock now, and the Hayride's beginning its second hour of broadcast. Lucky Strike is sponsoring this part of the show, and it's time for me to get back to work. In just a few moments, I'll be introducing to the world that young man over there in the pink jacket, black shirt, clip-on bow tie. Kind of stands out all among those bright Western outfits, huh? Those two fellas with him, sidemen, Bill Black, Scotty Moore. Their Western shirts and black ties seem a better fit. You look nice tonight, fellas. Elvis, we're just about ready for you. Floyd just finished up, and Jenny's up next. She'll sing her song in, and then you're up. Are you fellas all set?
3: Yes, sir.
1: All right, then, loosen up a little. You'll do fine. Looking out at the audience tonight, I see very few young people. Typically, they can be found running around the upper levels of the auditorium, marveling at the spectacular view from way up high. But tonight, they're in short supply. Every week, the Hayride attracts a flock of agents, record promoters, and even a few spies from the Opry's parent station, WSM. And just over there is Mel Forey, a promoter with Acuff Rose Publishing. Sitting down front is Memphis music man Sam Phillips of Sun Records fame. Oh, time to pay the bills and introduce Jenny. Excuse me just a second.
4: Lucky Strike, the cigarette that tastes better, brings you the Louisiana Hayride. Yes, sir, Lucky Strike, the cigarette that gives you better taste every time because it's toasted to taste better. Cleaner, fresher, smoother. On hand now for more music and fun on the Louisiana Hayride is Miss Jenny Wright. And she's coming out here right now. Miss Jenny Wright, you girls pay close attention now because Jenny's going to tell you what to do in order to get married. You ready?
2: Go!
1: As I was saying, Sam Phillips accompanied Elvis, Scotty, and Bill on their trip down here yesterday, and now sits nervously on the fourth row awaiting the debut of his top recording artist. Hasn't been 2 weeks since Sam first called a hayride to ask if he could secure a spot for his new act. Elvis had just finished playing the Grand Ole Opry earlier this month, and while the audience seemed to enjoy his performance, talent manager Jim Denny told Elvis he might ought to stick to driving a truck. This discouraged the teenager, and Sam knew he had to do something to get the momentum building again. He spoke first with Tillman, who referred him over to Pappy Covington. Pappy is the building manager for the auditorium and acts as a talent booker for the show. Together, they approached Horace. Local DJ T. Tommy Cottrell has been playing Elvis's 45 around town here lately, mostly as a favor to his old buddy Sam. And folks have assumed this is some new black artist. The A-side features That's All Right Mama, a blues song that was cut about 15 years ago by Arthur Big Boy Crudup. And the flip side is a bluesy rendition of Bill Monroe's Blue Moon of Kentucky. Neither Elvis nor these two songs really fit the hayride or the country music pattern of today. But Tillman thought Horace should give it a listen anyway. If the truth be known, Tillman was trying to free up Jimmy and Johnny for some higher-paying gigs out of town, and filling the spot with Elvis seemed like the quickest and best solution. As far as recordings go, we've heard a lot better and certainly a lot worse, but this one has something special about it. As you can tell by tonight's assortment of Cajun music mixed with gospel, mixed with bluegrass and country, we fancy ourselves somewhat innovative and aren't afraid to take a chance now and then. It was the consensus of the group a few weeks back to give the kid a shot, so here he is. If you ask me, Elvis looks more than a little scared this evening, but from the sound of things going on behind me, so is Jenny Wright. And I'll quieten down now so she can finish up and we can get on with Elvis Presley's first live performance on radio and his introduction to the world. He'll do both sides of his new Sun recording, and our radio listeners will hear hayride engineer Jack Jones turn up the volume on the microphones in the audience to try and capture the screams of the few teenagers in the back. The rhythmic clicking sound you'll hear on the first song is sideman Bill Black hitting his ring against the upright bass as he plays along. Horace usually introduces the main attractions on the hayride, but since Elvis is an unknown, I will do the honors. I'll be standing here stage right, and Elvis will be over there 40 feet stage left. And you'll notice there are no monitors, so it'll be difficult at best for us to hear each other. You'll have no problem, though. So take a seat over there and prepare to witness history in the making. I'll meet you back here right after the performance.
3: Friends, I guess you've all heard of Bill Corum, the famous sports columnist who's also president of Churchill Downs in Louisville, Kentucky. Well, he's one of the many millions of people who smoke Luckies. And this is what he says about them. I smoke Luckies because they give me the enjoyment I like and they taste better than any other cigarette to me. Now, Bill Corum's reason for smoking Lucky Strike is the same one most Lucky smokers give. Better taste. What makes a Lucky taste better? It's toasted to taste better. Now, Lucky's better taste begins with fine tobacco. LSMFT. Lucky Strike means fine tobacco. And then, that tobacco is toasted. It's toasted. The famous Lucky Strike process brings Lucky's fine tobacco to its peak of flavor. Tones up this naturally mild, good-tasting tobacco to make it taste even better, cleaner, fresher, smoother. Yes, a Lucky tastes better because it's made of fine tobacco and it's toasted to taste better. So, pick up a carton of Lucky Strike. Remember, it's toasted to taste better.
4: Lucky Strike guest time now. Just a few weeks ago, a young man from Memphis, Tennessee, recorded a song on the Sun label. And in just a matter of a few weeks, that record has skyrocketed right up the charts. It's really doing good all over the country. He's only 19 years old. He has a new, distinctive style. Elvis Presley. Let's give him a nice hand. We've been singing his songs around here for weeks and weeks and weeks. Elvis, How are you this evening?
5: Just fine. How are you, sir? Are
4: you all geared up with your band
5: all
4: there?
5: Geared up.
4: To let us hear your songs?
5: Well, I'd like to say how happy we are to be down here. It's a real honor for us to get a chance to appear on the Louisiana Hayride. We're going to do a song for you. You got anything else to say, sir?
4: No, I'm ready.
5: We're going to do a song for you. We've got on Sun Record. It goes something like this.

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George Harrison prefers the smooth, sultry sounds of 91.5 FM WRBC Bates College in Lewiston, Maine. 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

0: Captain's log, Stardate 7954.3. A team from the Enterprise and I have landed on this planet's surface in search of intelligent life. We have come to a dwelling that says 91.5 on the side. What do you make of the bones?
1: I don't know, Jim. It just says 91.5 WRBC, Lewiston, Maine. Obviously,

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1: Well, I guess that's it then. Kirk to Enterprise, Kirk to Enterprise. Two to beam up.
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1: Wildfires burn millions of acres each year. And each year, wildland firefighters like Fire Chief James Hall battle to contain them. But they can't do it alone.
2: A single ember that escapes from a wildfire can travel more than a mile. It can ignite and destroy your home, your community, or more. That single ember can be just as dangerous as the wildfire itself. But you can do something firefighters can't. You can act now to

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0: I'm Robo DJ. This is WRBC Lewiston. Yo ho, and up I rises. Yo ho, and up I rises. Early in the morning.
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Maybe even a big tune.

0: 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I enjoy playing music. But I'm more than just an automated disc jockey. I also make a mean hamburger.
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I'm Robo DJ. This is WRBC Lewiston. You should turn this next song up. Loud. Really loud. Yeah, that's how Robo DJ likes it.

0: 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This is how we do it, baby.
1: Hello? Hello? Hello? What? Can you see? Okay.
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0: Thank you. Thanks very much. And good evening. Welcome to the Abbot Hall, the annual dust-up.
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91.5 WRBC FM, Lewis, Maine. This is Kenneth Moth with Life Cycle with Kenneth Moth. Sorry, Eric Clapton. And I'm sorry I was like a little late. I woke up a little later and I apologize for that. Thank you so much for tuning in. I am very excited to present today's show. We'll have music from Lorraine James later and Kevin Atwater, who just released an album on Friday. But before that, we're also going to dive into music from the Weaker Thans, a band that I like very much. Before that, we're going to just get started with a few tracks, a few mixes, a few little mixes here and there between the dives into the discographies of these folks. So here's a band that I like called Owls, and they have two albums. They're sort of a super group of Midwest emo folks. Here's a song called Everyone Is My Friend. Thank you for listening.

0: 91.5 WRBC FM, Lewiston, Maine. That was Mea Culpa with Ugly as Sin from their album Face Off. I played a song by them earlier, or maybe last month, a couple weeks ago. And they're still very good. Before that was Spit Take with a short little jaunt of a ditty called Turn the Car Around. Moving forward from that, I'm not acknowledging what I just said. And then Outer Heaven by The World is a Beautiful Place and I'm No Longer Afraid to Die. Kicking this off was Owls, Everyone is My Friend. We are now getting into the first group that we're going to talk about, that we're going to listen to their songs from their discography. Sorry. The Weaker Thans, a band that I, for myself, discovered in high school, I think because I had spent a lot of time looking for music that I liked and was very much being, you know, looking in magazines and saying sort of what folks were kind of advertising, I guess, what certain magazines were advertising or what names of bands came up in conversations about the music that I liked. And The Weaker Thans was one of them. They are very, very good, in my opinion. I ended up really liking them. And the lead singer doesn't... I don't think they make music as The Weaker Thans anymore. The lead singer, James K. Sampson, is very... still very prolific in making music. His voice is very unique and lovely. And we're going to listen to some music from them in just 1 second after I let you know that, sadly, Jimmer won't be here today. Jimmer is he's already surprised his brother in Georgia for his birthday. He's down there until next week. He'll be back next week, but today we are Jimmerless, unfortunately. It'll be okay. I think we'll get through it. My show is going to be a tad bit longer. First of all, I was here a minute later than normal, than I wanted to be. And then just have a few more songs because I'm taking advantage of Jimmer not being here, adding a few more songs to my list today. But we'll see. We'll see what time I get out of here. We'll see what time you're free of me. Now, let's continue with the first song from The Weaker Thans. Is from their first album, Fallow. It's called Sounds Familiar, and it does.
1: We emerged from youth all wide-eyed like the rest, shedding skin faster than skin can grow, and armed with hammers, feathers, blunt knives, words to meet and to define and to, but you must know.

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The first chapters of lives almost made us give up all together.

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91.5 WRBC FM, Lewiston, Maine. That was the song Decidedly by Jim Bryson and the Weaker Thans from an album called The Falcon Lake Incident. I considered playing the Virtut the Cat trilogy, which is sort of in the Weaker Thans and John K. Sampson, who's the lead singer of the Weaker Thans, sort of in their lore. It's about a cat named Virtut, which is Latin for valor. And I decided I didn't want to cry this morning. It's a very sad, very touching trilogy of songs about a cat that I'm assuming the lead singer, John Sampson, has or had. If you want to hear it yourself, the first track of that trilogy is on the Reconstruction Site album. It's called Reconstruction Site by the Weaker Thans. Called Virtut, a plea from a cat named Virtut. The second part of that is on their album Reunion Tour, called Virtut Explains Her Departure. And then the last track for the trilogy is on the John K. Sampson album Winter Wheat, called Virtut at Rest. And just really touching and crushing at the same time, and a really testament to their ability as songwriters and musicians to make a really touching triptych of a narrative of about a cat named Virtut. All right, we're moving on. I'm getting a little misty just thinking about it now. It's funny because it's like, I mean, I have cats. I love cats. I totally understand the attachment to cats and to pets especially. But yeah, I don't know, just thinking about being honest about what they mean to

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And yeah, it's going to be, it's great. It's exciting. I'm salivating just thinking about it right now. So here's the song Back of a Truck from Rostam's new album called American Stories. And it goes a little something like this.

mean, the eye's not much to have to. 'Cause halfway to Manhattan, there was nothing much else to do. Nothing but simple affairs get through. Intimidated, riven so fearfully with it, there was nothing else much to dare.

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After many questions, there was nothing much left or lended. On nothing simple affairs depended. Matriculated, given, this still could be prison. There was nothing else left to care. Nothing but simple affairs.

91.5 WRBC FM, Lewiston, Maine. That was Jesse Mazin with The Precipice, who I played at this moment because we're getting into Kevin Atwater's music, and Jesse Mazin is currently, or is going to open for Kevin Atwater on Kevin's upcoming tour, touring for their album Blush Red, which just came out on Friday. I first heard Kevin Atwater on Instagram, which gave me pause at first, as many times things presented that way to me don't end up being real. But Kevin Atwater is a real person, and he did just release an album, and I really enjoyed his music. He is like very much a disciple of Sufjan Stevens, if that makes sense. He sounds a lot like and makes a lot of music that is, you know, sort of similar, and I think a cynic could say derivative of Sufjan Stevens, but I appreciate Kevin's honesty more than Sufjan's, if you can believe that. And so we're going to get into the first single that I was able to find on streaming services called Freckles, and we're going to move through a few other singles and then albums and such at the end, as he's built himself up from singles to EPs and albums. So here's Freckles by Kevin Atwater on WRBC, 91.5 WRBC FM, Lewiston, Maine. This is also Life Cycle with Kenneth Moth.

Summer's on its way in, talking in an accent just to make you laugh. Freckles coming out and you're drawing on and making a map. We're sitting in your bed, talking about your favorite book, trying to see if you really know Italian. You called me by your name, but all it did was make me laugh.

91.5 WRBC FM, Lewiston, Maine. That was Kevin Atwater with, coming in a little early, Kevin. Thank you. That was Kevin Atwater with Why Did You Invite Me to Your Wedding? That is the first song I heard by him, and what is what made me want to hear more, and I'm glad I looked out for more. We are continuing right along with his discography. We've got one more segment of a few more songs. We're going to get into his newest album, Blush Red, and the album that came out before that called Achilles, and the album that came out before that called Downers Grove. But before we do, we're going to get into a song called Rotted Out with Flies from a single called Ribcage, Kevin Atwater.

Welcome back. Wasn't that lovely? That was Kevin Atwater, the song Romance Tape from his newest album, Blush Red, that came out 2 days ago. I recommend you take a listen. We're going to continue right along with a little bit of a mix and then get into Lorraine James, wonderful electronic artist from London, I want to say. But I don't know if that's just because I think she's British, and because her name starts with an L, I'm thinking London. I don't know. But before we do that, I just want to make a note for you, or ask you to make a note, next Wednesday, July 15th, if you want to listen to some amazing multi-channel audio performances, you should go to Light Manufacturing at 121 Cassidy Point in Portland. Aftersound is putting on part of their concert series, and they're going to be playing or presenting the original four-channel version of John Chowning's Straya from 1977, and then two members of Aftersound, Patrick Carey and Ron Harity, will be doing after that their own performance, and I can't recommend going to that enough. It is free with donations optional. Starts at 8 p.m. You get there a little early, and it's at, again, Light Manufacturing at 121 Cassidy Point. So, as I mentioned, we're going to get into Lorraine James. Before we do, here's a little bit of a palate cleanser and a little bit of a electronic preparer for you. Here's a song by the band or the group or the musician or the artist, The Sound Chalk Makes. Here's a song, Man.

Kaiser, inai koyo shite ai, ai, inai nai nai wa sa, ai, before it's your birthday, and bring it up together.

Mm-hmm.

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You're listening to Life Cycle with Kenneth Moth. I'm Kenneth Moth, and that was Top Down Dialectic with the sixth track from False LP A, getting us into our Lorraine James mode, I think, and we're ready, we're primed for the Lorraine James discography dive in. Just as a reminder, if you're tuning in later, and you didn't hear me say this at the top of the show, or not at the top of the show, I guess, but about an hour ago. Jimmer's not here today, so I'm using the opportunity to play a little bit more music or go a little bit longer, although I think I'll still probably end on time, but we'll see. But either way, Jimmer's not here. I apologize for that, but he is in Georgia, surprising, or has already surprised his brother for his birthday, I believe. So happy that he's able to do that, and he'll be back next week, so you won't be missing him for too much longer. We're going to get into Lorraine James. Here's a track from her album Detail. It's called Comforting Insects. I love comforting insects. I've studied entomology, so this is, title-wise, I'm sold. Hooked and sold. Here we go.

0: You are in a hurry, leaving the club early. You are in a hurry, leaving the club early. You are in a hurry, leaving the club early. You are in a hurry, leaving the club early. You are in a hurry, leaving the club early. You are in a hurry, leaving the club early. You are in a hurry, leaving the club early. You are in a hurry.
1: I'm leaving the club. When I feel like this one, but this is fun. You know, this is fun.

91.5 WRBC FM, Lewiston, Maine. That was Lorraine James, Self-Doubt, Leaving the Club Early, from her album Reflection. As I mentioned, should be getting on here just on time, maybe a little bit over. Got three more Lorraine James tracks to listen to from the latter part of her discography, including one track from an album that came out this year. But without further ado, let's continue. Here's My Take by Lorraine James from her album Building Something Beautiful for Myself.

91.5 WRBC FM, Lewiston, Maine. That was See Through by Lorraine James from an album that she released this year in May, Detached from the Rest of You. Thank you so much for sticking with me. It's a little after 10. I'm very happy to be able to play music for you. And I'm going to leave you with a song that is basically a hint about what next week is probably going to be. Here's a cover of Pavement's Gold Sounds by Soccer Mommy. Thanks very much. Have a great weekend.

0: Thank you. Thank you very much.
1: 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If you like my body and you think I'm sexy, come on sugar, let me know.

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Hi, I'm Robo DJ. This is WRBC Lewiston. Yo ho, and up I rises. Yo ho, and up I rises. Early in the morning.

I saw highway diamonds with nobody on it. 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

0: Hello, I'm Robo DJ. This is WRBC Lewiston. Are you a bad fish too?
1: A boy born in Joplin, Missouri was fascinated by anything with wheels and a motor. The odds of him going on to fascinate millions with his talent, 1 in 260,000. The odds of him having 15 career NASCAR victories, 1 in 1.7 million. The odds of a child being diagnosed with autism, 1 in 88. I'm Jamie McMurray, and my niece has autism. 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

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I enjoy playing music. But I'm more than just an automated disc jockey. I also make a mean hamburger.

0: I'm Robo DJ. This is WRBC Lewiston. You should turn this next song up. Loud. Really loud. Yeah, that's how Robo DJ likes it.
1: As a young teenage boy, I didn't even know what autism was. 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

0: Williston, it's Gary Jenkins. You're listening to WRBC 91.5. It's a great day to be a Bobcat.
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0: 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Oh, wow. It is time for the show.
1: You recognize that mug? That's the funny face that greets you at the beginning of the super terrific happy hour?
2: What is he doing?
1: Well, I don't know, but something super terrific, I'm sure.

Oh my goodness, scream it out there. let me back that down a little bit. Crosby, Stills, and Nash. For what it's worth, from Allies. Hey! 5 minutes ago, I told you, you're listening to 91.5 FM WRBC in Lewiston, Maine. And it still is true. It is 5 minutes after 12 o'clock on a Sunday afternoon. You have tuned yourself into super terrific happy hour. I try to be here every Sunday from 12 to 2. And, well, I'm here today because you can hear my voice. Well, that's not why I'm here, but that's an evidence that I'm here. Anywho, so what I've been doing kind of all summer long, well, it's only early July, so there's still plenty of summer, lots and lots of summer still to go. But what I've been doing thus far this summer is picking playing three bands each show. Just so I can focus a little bit more on some of our, I don't know if call them deeper cuts, but just something you may not hear as often. Or maybe I'm just playing all of the popular stuff that you hear all the time. But anyway, I'm just focused on three bands. So today, well, we just heard from Crosby, Stills, Nash. So we're going to add Neil Young in there, of course. And we're going to do one of the groups is Crosby, Stills, Nash & Young. So there's one. A second group for you is Steely Dan. And then a third group today is The Cure. So what a combination. CSNY, Steely Dan, and Cure. That's today's show. So if you like any one or all three of those bands, then this is the place to be over the next couple hours. Once again, it is 91.5 FM, WRBC in Lewiston, Maine. Super terrific happy hour on a Sunday afternoon. And I do need to remind you, you might, as you would know, be listening on WRBCradio.com. Now, if there's something you think you might want to hear that is from any one of those three featured artists today, give me a call to the studio. It is 1-207 for my interstate and international listeners, followed by 777-7915 or 777-7916 if you're local. You know what to do. Here's Cure.

91.5 FM WRBC in Lewiston, Maine. You are listening to Super Terrific Happy Hour on a Sunday afternoon. Coming up at 2 o'clock this afternoon, it's Jazz. Jazz, the Abstract Truth is the name of the program. Don McCarthy will be in at 2 o'clock to bring you some jazz. They think I'm weird. I was born this way. Half shark, alligator. Is he weird? And normally on my program, I'm doing a segment of blues as well. If you like the blues, how about Dan's Blues Room, Saturday mornings, 10 to noon? Two of the many fine programs you can listen to right here on 91.5 FM WRBC in Lewiston, Maine. The name of this program, Super Terrific Happy Hour. I try to be here every Sunday from 12 to 2. And featuring CSNY, Steely Dan, and The Cure today. Here's Cure again.

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2: 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Even if it was like 10 bucks a week. Invest it. Get the dividends. Let it sit. It multiplies over time and you'll be happy you did. 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Well, there you go. You're listening to Super Terrific Happy Hour on a Sunday afternoon. 91.5 FM, WRBC. In Lewis, Maine, playing CSNY, Steely Dan, The Cure. All program long. Speaking of CSNY, here's another one.

Crosby, Stills, Nash, Sweet Judy, Blue Eyes. Hey, it is 1 o'clock. You're listening to 91.5 FM, WRBC in Lewiston, Maine. Super terrific happy hour on a Sunday afternoon. I try to be here every Sunday from 12 to 2. And I will be here for one more hour. So there you go, 12 to 2. It's 1 o'clock. And it's time to get back to the music. How about a couple by Cure?

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Louis, the main. It is 20 minutes after 1 o'clock. Coming up at 2 o'clock today, it's some jazz. Jazz, the Abstract Truth is the name of the program. Don McCarthy is your host. He will be in at 2 o'clock to bring you some jazz. Now, normally on my program, on a regular, in the regular routine of the year, about this time I'm winding through some blues. And if you like the blues, have I got a program for you? It's called Dan's Blues Room. 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They both work.

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3: And then, alas, the program is over. But I've already got some great ideas for next week. Just a reminder, I'm going to play featuring three artists each show all summer long. Plenty of summer left. So I'm going to plan a show for next week. I'm not sure what I'm doing, but I have some good ideas. Here's a Cure.

91.5 FM WRBC in Lewiston, Maine. Well, well, well, that's it. That's the show. Show is over. Jazz the Abstract Truth is right around the corner. And Don McCarthy might be right around the corner, too. I don't see him, but I bet he's with it. If I went out the door and shouted his name, I bet he'd hear me. I'm going to be back again next week. Well, I think I'm going to be back again next week with another fine edition of Super Terrific Happy Hour. Until then, well, behave yourselves, enjoy the summer, and I guess I'll see you then.

This is 91.5 FM, WRBC in Lewiston, Maine, and the show is Jazz, The Abstract Truth. I'm Don McCarthy, and each week at this time I bring you 2 hours of straight-ahead jazz and a variety of styles, and often organized around a theme, but not today. Today's one of those weeks, and there's no theme, other than the fact that we'll be listening to some recent releases. Good jazz that has been piling up in the station over the last several weeks. Let's start with one from vocalist Carolyn Lee Jones.

We started off with Out of Nowhere from vocalist Carolyn Lee Jones. Her album is Eclectica. And we followed up with On the Alamo from pianist Charles Chan. The Long Way Home is his album, put out by Cellar Music. And Charles Chan joined by Felix Lemieux on guitar and Bill Crow on bass, Steve Little on drums. And interesting thing about that track is that Steve Little, the drummer, is 92 years old. And Bill Crow, the bassist, is 98. Amazing. We just heard from vocalist Sarah Sharp with It's Been a Long, Long Time. Deja Vu is the title of her album. I'll just give you a heads up on this next one. There are two tenor saxophonists.

0: 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I wake up in the morning, just like you. Then I wash my hair, just like you. The only difference is, I always listen to the radio on 91.5. 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It's better than any salon product out there.
1: We just heard La Comparsa from the Guitar Renegades. The album is How Many Guitars Does It Take? In this case, it took 5. And before that, it was Just Friends from vocalist Tom Ritchie on a live date in Argentina. Happening in Buenos Aires is the title of the album. And at the top of the set, we heard The Eternal Triangle from Ardashir. And the album is Introducing, I guess, or Introducing Ardashir on the Seller Music label. Ardashir, well, his last name is Pokaramati. Just goes by the first name, Ardashir, tenor saxophonist, joined by fellow tenor saxophonist Steve Kallestad and a group of fellow Canadians. I guess I should clarify that Ardashir was actually born in Iran, though he moved to Vancouver at the age of 11. Here's another artist who just uses her first name, Toye.

0: It's a scorching hot day. Imagine being trapped in a parked car. The temperature inside is rising. Now imagine that you're wearing a fur coat. Leaving your dog in a hot car is not only uncomfortable, it's dangerous. If it's too hot for you, it's far worse for him because, unlike us, he can't perspire to cool down. And within minutes, the temperature, even with the windows down a little, can exceed 100 degrees. So on warm days, please be kind. Leave your dog safely at home.
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2: We began that set with You Go to My Head from vocalist Doye. Her album is Stay With Me, and the label is Betsy Blue. Doye joined by George Cables on piano, Sean Conley on bass, Jerome Jennings on drums, and Bailey on trumpet on that track. And we just heard Seeking Spirit from pianist Zen Zadravic. His album is New Paradigm. And the label on that is Marmite. This next one is from the Michael Dees Big Band.

Even love songs, they seem to know just what I'm dreaming. I believe in Prince Charming. I'd never guess he's double dealing. How my spirits

That was pianist and vocalist Don Clement. Lives of Handsome Men. Her album is Dear Mrs. Deary, paying tribute to vocalist and pianist Blossom Deary. Don Clement joined by, I didn't hear him on that track, Steve Caldestad on guitar, John Clayton on bass, Jeff Hamilton on drums. And before that, it was Shoreline 150 from trombonist Michael Dees and his big band. Return Trajectory is the album title. Both of those are put out by Origin Records. We got another big band right here coming up. Helen Sung. A Little Bird Watching is the title of the album, of the track that we're going to hear.

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I'm Don McCarthy, and the show is Jazz, The Abstract Truth, where today we're just checking out some recent releases. We just heard A Little Bird Watching from the Helen Sung Big Band. Helen Sung, the pianist and composer. The title of her album is Oracles, and it's on the Sunnyside label. This one is, next one is from baritone saxophonist Lee Pilzer, who's a woman and a good baritone saxophonist.

0: Hey, this is Doug Winars from the Blues Prophets Band. We'd like to remind you that every Saturday morning from 10 to 12 on WRBC, we get the Dan's Blues Room Blues Show. It's the best show in the state of Maine. 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
1: 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And on Sundays from 4 to 6, there's Reelin' in the Years with Harvey Tayes. We began the second hour of Jazz, The Abstract Truth, with Swingin' at the Station from Lee Pilzer's album, Keep Holding On. And the label on it is Strange Woman. Lee Pilzer on baritone saxophone, Paul Brecker on Hammond B3, and Greg Holloway on drums. And then we heard from organist Roosevelt Hoover III with Coming Home, Baby. His album is Backyard Blues. This next one's from a group led by pianist Emmett Cohen.

was saxophonist Steve Wilson with How Long from his album Enduring Sonnets on the Smoke Sessions label. Steve Wilson on alto, I think, with Joe Locke on vibes, Rene Rosner's piano, Jay Anderson on bass, and Kendrick Scott on drums. And before that, it was a John Coltrane tune, Blue Train, from Emmett Cohen's album, Universal Truth, on the Mack Avenue label. Emmett Cohen on piano, Yoshiji Nakamura on bass, Joe Farnsworth on drums, and the three horns on that track were blown by Jeremy Pelt on trumpet, Devon Pennicott on alto sax, and George Coleman on tenor. This next one's from guitarist Early Times, known to some of us as a DJ on Sirius XM's Real Jazz Station.

0: Hey, Jack, you got a sec? Jack, your hair's on fire.
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0: But shouldn't I?
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3: We began that set with Chicago Sundown from Early Times. The new album is Border Crossings, and his label is Dealer's Choice. Early Times on guitar with Craig Handy on tenor sax, Zakai Curtis on piano, his brother Luke Curtis on bass, Steve Gadd on drums. And we just heard from pianist Sharon Minamoto with Ashes Falling Like

That was Mr. Monk Time from Michael Marcus's album Next Stop Down. Michael Marcus on tenor sax and also on terragotto. And before that, it was The Creator as a Master Plan from a group led by bassist Nat Reeves. Now in Time is the album. Nat Reeves joined by Steve Davis on trombone, Eddie Henderson on trumpet, saxophonist Eric Alexander's in the group, along with Oren Evans on piano, Jeff Tane Watts on drums. This next one is from the LeBeuf brothers, a pair of identical twins.

We began that set with something from the LaBeouf brothers. Remy LaBeouf on alto sax, his brother, his identical twin brother, Pascal, on piano. The album is Off Center, and the piece we heard is Down the Road. And in the background, we've got Down with Gravity from bassist Ben Wolfe. His album is Anytime After Now. He's joined by Joel Ross on vibes, Chris Lewis on tenor sax, Sullivan Fortin on piano, Aaron Kimmel on drums. This is WRBC 91.5 FM in Lewiston, Maine. You've been listening to Jazz, The Abstract Truth. I'm Don McCarthy. I do hope you enjoyed the show. Thank you for listening. We're running out of time for today. My plan is to return next Sunday at 2 with some kind of themed show. Meanwhile, stay tuned to 91.5 for Reelin' in the Years, which will be coming right up. Let's give the final word here to percussionist Tom Teasley, joined by trumpeter Dan Bellew.

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I'm your host, Harvey Taves, and I'll be with you for the next couple of hours. You may have recognized our intro and background track, You Make Love and Fun. That's a Christine McVie composition performed by Fleetwood Mac on the 1977 Rumors LP. Christine McVie is our featured artist today, July 12th, which also just happens to be her birthday. So let's keep it rolling with our featured artist, Christine McVie, in this first.

All right, our opening set led off with a cut called I'd Rather Go Blind. That's the British blues and rock band Chicken Shack with lead vocalist Christine Perfect, her maiden name before marrying John McVie. And that's a single released in April of 1969. We followed that with Morning Rain. That's a track from the 1971 Fleetwood Mac LP Future Games, co-written by all of the band members. Future Games was the band's fifth studio LP and the first to feature Christine McVie as a full band member. And we finished the set with Homeward Bound. That's a Christine McVie composition from the terrific 1972 release, Bare Trees. Christine played keyboards with Fleetwood Mac and made major contributions as a songwriter and lead vocalist over the course of almost 30 years. She's the recipient of multiple British Music Awards, two Grammys, and is the first British woman to be inducted into the Rock Hall of Fame. All right, I've got a bit of a story for you heading into our next tune. It's about the founding of a concert tradition. Folk singer Melanie Sofka, performing as Melanie, was working on a film score in England when her management sent her to Woodstock on a total gamble with no scheduled performance slot. She and her mom drove to Woodstock Festival believing it was a small, quaint arts and crafts affair. Upon arriving at the hotel and seeing icons like Janis Joplin and Sly Stone, she realized the massive scale of the event. She was quickly separated from her mom and rushed to the festival grounds via helicopter. Lacking a proper backstage pass, Melanie was isolated from the famous headliners and placed alone in a small tent, which she briefly shared with folk musician Tim Hardin. Around 11 p.m. on Friday, August 15, 1969, heavy rain began to fall right after Ravi Shankar finished his set. The Incredible String Band refused to play in the downpour out of fear that the rain would ruin their acoustic instruments. Desperate for an act, organizers pulled Melanie from her tent. She walked out completely alone with nothing but a metal folding chair and her acoustic guitar. Terrified by the sea of 500,000 rain-soaked faces, she later recalled having an out-of-body experience from fear, watching herself walk to the microphone from a higher vantage point. As she began her acoustic set, members of the Hog Farm Commune started passing out candles to the crowd, and an announcer suggested lighting them to help keep the rain away. Within minutes, the vast dark hillside transformed into a breathtaking sea of hundreds of thousands of flickering lights. This is widely recognized as the very first time an audience held up flames and lighters at a rock concert, igniting a tradition that continues to this day. Melanie walked off the stage, an instant celebrity. Deeply moved by the connection she felt with the crowd, she immediately wrote her breakthrough anthem, Lay Down, Candles in the Rain, released the following year.

0: 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That's Melanie with its 1970 title track from her third studio LP. 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Next up, a couple of songs in tribute to those of us old enough to remember Woodstock.
1: Nobody wants to get old, but somehow the alternative sounds worse.

Okay, three songs about the process of aging. We start out with Getting Old Sucks, a new single release from the Delta Kings Blues, covering a song by the band Bowling for Soup. And after that, we hear Touch of Grey, Grateful Dead from the 1987 LP In the Dark, and we finished with Wasted on the Way. That's Crosby, Stills and Nash, and a tune from the 1982 release Daylight Again. Next up, we have English classics from Zepp, Bowie, and Queen.

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1: Thank you. 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
1: And I found someone to talk to, someone who listened.
3: You are not alone.

All right, that was a bit of a classic rock and roll set for you there. We led things off with Whole Lotta Love. That's from Led Zeppelin, who played their final show with drummer John Bonham on July 7th, 1980, as they concluded a European tour in West Berlin. The show, which closed out with an epic 17-minute-long version of Whole Lotta Love, would also be the band's last show for 5 years. Yours truly had the pleasure of catching Led Zeppelin in 1969 when they made their first USA tour at the Boston Tea Party. We followed that song with Space Oddity from David Bowie. That tune was released as a single in the UK on July 11th, 1969, and that coincided with the Apollo moon landing and was used by the BBC as background music during its coverage of that historic event. And we finished with Keep Yourself Alive. That's none other than Queen, who released this tune, their first single in the UK, and that was on July 6th of 1973. And it happened just 1 week before their self-titled debut album hit the stores. Time to hit the new music file. Trombone Shorty leads it off.

All right, we just heard a couple of cuts from LPs that were released today, June 12th, starting with Bring the Light. That's from French-Lebanese trumpeter, producer, and arranger Ibrahim Malouf, working with Trombone Shorty on a track from the June 12th release, Trumpets of Michel Ange, Volume 2. And we finished with My Mama Told Me. That's Tom Petty's sidekick, Mike Campbell, and the Dirty Knobs on a cut from the album Mission of Mercy. 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Let's get back to a set from featured artist Christine McVie.

All right, that was three from our featured artist for the day, Christine McVie. We started out with Just Crazy Love. That's a track from the blockbuster 1977 LP Rumours, a release that topped the chart in the UK and the USA, and is still one of the best-selling albums of all time. We followed that with Bad Loser. That's a Christine McVie composition from the 1974 LP Heroes Are Hard to Find, when Bob Welch was with the band. And we finished with Say You Love Me, another Mac classic from Christine McVie and the band's self-titled 10th studio LP, released on July 11th, 1975. All right, we've got the Beatles, Bela Fleck, and Hendrix queued up for you next.

All right, we just heard Fire. That's from the Jimi Hendrix Experience and their debut LP, 1967's Are You Experienced? Great drum work from Mitch Mitchell, one of the best and most underrated rock drummers of his day, who celebrated a birthday on July 9th. For that, we heard a track called Sex in a Pan from virtuoso banjo player Bela Fleck and the Flecktones, with terrific bass work by Victor Wooten, who not only played the bass track on the recording, but also wrote the song as a solo bass piece before bringing it to the rest of the band. Bela Fleck celebrated a birthday on July 10th. And we started the set with A Hard Day's Night from the Beatles, with the title cut to the soundtrack of their mockumentary that premiered in London at the Pavilion Theatre on July 7th, 1964. Quick programming note for you here on WRBC Sundays from 2 until 4. The show is called Jazz, The Abstract Truth, with your DJ host, Don McCarthy. Man knows his stuff, so get your jazz groove on and check out Jazz, The Abstract Truth with Don McCarthy, Sundays from 2 to 4 here on WRBC. But it's time to visit the new music file again, featuring some blues from Joanne Shaw Taylor and something brand new from old friends, Yes.

All right, our new music pair started out with The Trouble With Love. That's Joanne Shaw Taylor collaborating with Joe Bonamassa on her four-song EP, Tired of Being Right. And we finish with All Hands on Deck. That's from the band Yes and their June release, Aurora, their 24th studio LP. All right, next up we've got Jerry Rafferty, the record company, and Keb Moe working with Roseanne Cash.

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1: Before our public service announcement, we heard Put a Woman in Charge, that's blues master Kevin Moore, a.k.a. Keb Mo, collaborating with Roseanne Cash on a tune from the 2019 LP, Oklahoma. Before that, we heard Don't Let Me Get Lonely, that's from L.A. blues rock band The Record Company, and a cut from their 2016 debut release, Give It Back to You. And we started the set with Right Down the Line. Jerry Rafferty's City to City album had the honor of being the only release to break Saturday Night Fever's seemingly unstoppable 24-week run at the top of the U.S. album charts on July 18, 1978. The LP featured the hits Baker Street and the track we heard, Right Down the Line. All right, next, John Mellencamp, Eric Lindell, and Smokey Robinson are ready to roll.

We started that set with Pop Singer, that's John Mellencamp, and a cut from his 1989 release, Big Daddy, that was followed by It's My Pleasure from Northern California blues-based artist Eric Lindell, and a track from the 2008 release, Low on Cash, Rich in Love. We finished with Going to a Go-Go, that's Smokey Robinson and the Miracles, and the 1965 single that peaked at number 2 on the Billboard Hot R&B Singles chart and was the Miracles' 5th million-selling record. Ringo Starr celebrated his 86th birthday on July 7th.

All right, we just heard a tune called If You Want to Be Happy. That's from Jimmy Soul. The single is at number one on the Hot 100 on May 18th, 1963, as well as on the R&B Singles Chart. If You Want to Be Happy is based on the song Ugly Woman by Trinidad Calypso artist Roaring Lion, recorded in 1934. Before that, we heard Duke of Earl from Gene Chandler and the 1962 U.S. number one song. This tune was a 2002 inductee into the Grammy Hall of Fame and has been selected by the Rock Hall as one of the 500 songs that shaped rock and roll. And we started the set with Boys, that's the Beatles and Ringo on lead vocals, covering a Luther Dixon Wes Farrell composition first recorded by the Shirelles in 1960. The cut appears on the Beatles' 1963 debut release, Please Please Me. Ringo turned 86 on July 7th. That's going to wrap it up for today, and I hope you've enjoyed the music that's been offered. Please join me again next Sunday for more Reelin' in the Ears. And until that time, please be kind, do good work, and love your brothers.

WRBC Lewiston. Hi there, I'm Robo DJ. If you like my body and you think I'm sexy, come on sugar, let me know.

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0: Hi, I'm Robo DJ. This is WRBC Lewiston. Yo ho, and up I rises. Yo ho, and up I rises. Early in the morning.
1: This is a guided meditation on parenting. Take a deep breath in and let go of the time you and your son played basketball and you attempted to slam dunk. Or when you hit that piñata into your neighbor's yard. Let it go.
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0: Hi, I'm Robo DJ here at WRBC Lewiston. I enjoy playing music. But I'm more than just an automated disc jockey. I also make a mean hamburger.
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